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1: 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We've got your Big Greasy poll to stir things up. 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

0: Albemarle Square on Monday, July 13th from 7 a.m. to 7 p.m. for the Broadcasters for Blood Drive. 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
1: 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We've got your Big Greasy poll to stir things up. Tom's tricky question to twist your brain. And, of course, your stupid citizen. 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
2: 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We want your blood. 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And Tom's Tricky Question at 7:20 is getting you hooked up with a pair of tickets to see Guns N' Roses at Carter-Finley Stadium in Raleigh on

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2: 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It's also Broadcasters for Blood Monday. We want your blood. 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And Tom's Tricky Question at 7:20 is getting you hooked up with a pair of tickets to see Guns N' Roses at Carter-Finley Stadium in Raleigh on Thursday. 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
1: 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It's also Broadcasters for Blood Monday. We want your blood. Helping out our friends at the American Red Cross. And Tom's Tricky Question at 7:20 is getting you hooked up with a pair of tickets to see Guns N' Roses at Carter Finley Stadium in Raleigh on Thursday, plus a $30 Albemarle Angler gift card.
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0: Chaos. Pure chaos. And it was exactly what our two-year-old daughter needed. Went to Great Wolf Lodge in Williamsburg. You ever been there? It's an indoor, outdoor water park. And you think water park, you're like, oh, cool. Oh, boy. Overwhelming amount of kids. Kids everywhere. It was like being in the middle of Chuck E. Cheese for an entire week. 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And you scoring an extra $1,000. 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

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We say goodbye to a legend in minutes. Three things you need to know before you go after Tom Petty.

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0: Conor McGregor's highly anticipated return to the Octagon ended in heartbreaking fashion Saturday night at UFC 329 in Las Vegas. Just seconds into the main event match, a serious right knee injury while attempting a jump kick. 1 minute and 9 seconds that fight lasted. I waited all night for just 1 minute of excitement. Now I understand exactly how my wife feels. Meanwhile, some local students are spending summer break building instead of binge watching. A partnership between UVA Engineering and Albemarle County Public Schools is giving middle and high schoolers hands-on engineering experience through fun design challenges and real-world projects. Future problem solvers in the making right there. And finally, some sad news. My childhood Jurassic Park star, Sam Neill, passed away this morning. He was 78. And that's three things you need to know before you go. For more, head to SevilleRightNow.com. 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
2: Back in the saddle again, my friend. 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Will you be the first to score that grand? And 720 Tom's Tricky Question, getting you hooked up with a pair of tickets to see Guns N' Roses in Raleigh, Carter Finley Stadium, along with a $30 Albemarle Angler gift card. 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

So I go to our website, 3WV.com, and there's some technical issues. Of course there is. The 3WV Cash Vault, your chance to score $1,000. We announce a keyword. We're going to announce a keyword, and, to put it in there. The vault's not opening up. So we're working on that at the moment. But we do have keywords that we want to announce and give you every weekday for the next 3 weeks to score $1,000 in the 3WV Summer Cash Vault. 6 a.m., 7 a.m., noon, 4 p.m., and 5 p.m. I'll give you the latest once things are working out here. But in the meantime, what's good coming up in minutes? Some kids decided to not just look at the fireworks, but raise a good cause here in Central Virginia. It's what's good coming up. And your big greasy poll, what do you like better, January or July? Either one, you're complaining, right?

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0: Man, while most kids were busy with fireworks and cookouts on the 4th of July last week, sisters Kenya and Thea spent the holiday running a lemonade stand for a much cooler cause. The young animal lovers raised $146 selling lemonade, homemade muffins, and fresh fruit, then donated every penny to the Charlottesville Albemarle SPCA. How cool is that? Shelter staff say it's inspiring to see kids giving back at such a young age. And the money will help provide food, medical care, and other support for animals waiting to find their forever homes. That's about as American gets, right on the 4th of July. Congratulations, Kenya and Thea. Read up on this and more, SeavilleRightNow.com. And that, my friend, is what's good.
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0: A song that's so lovely and chaotic at the same time pretty much explains 2026 so far, right? 97.5, 3WV, your Big Greasy Breakfast with Morgan in the Morning. Let's take a look at our halftime-ish report here as we're kind of halfway through the year. The things that we may have forgotten and the things we probably don't want to bring up next.
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0: Conor McGregor's highly anticipated return to the octagon ended in heartbreaking fashion Saturday night at UFC 329 in Las Vegas. Just seconds into the main event match, a serious right knee injury while attempting a jump kick. A minute and 9 seconds that fight lasted. I waited all night for just 1 minute of excitement. Now I understand exactly how my wife feels. Today is Broadcasters for Blood Day from 7 a.m. to 7 p.m. In about 1 hour, your time could save up to 3 lives and benefit the American Red Cross. This blood drive is going to be happening at 300 Albemarle Square between ACAC and Aldi. 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And finally, some sad news. My childhood Jurassic Park star, Sam Neill, passed away this morning. He was 78. The dude warned so many people about dinosaurs, and they never listened to him. And they learned the hard way. Rest in peace, sir. And that's three things you need to know before you go. For more, head to SevilleRightNow.com. 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

certain town that could say our 2026 has been perfect. 97.5 3WV and your 650 funnies coming up in minutes. But back to this certain town. Let's have a halftime review here. We're halftime-ish in the middle of 2026. Louisa County continued to boom. Population growth remained among the fastest in Virginia. The losers, kind of, sort of, well, it's not their fault. It was the drought. The Rivanna and James Rivers felt that drought, as well as all of our lakes. Lake Anna, really low. Also on the Rivanna, the encampment. But that's another story. Hey, you remember when the UVA football team was going to open their season in Brazil? But I still think, you probably forgot about this story. The drunk raccoon that broke into the liquor store in Richmond. That rang our year off right. Broke into the liquor store, knocked bottles off shelves, drank from several of them, and workers later found the animal passed out on the bathroom floor. Did you know that the local animal shelter there raised $250,000 in merch over this drunk raccoon? That drunk raccoon made more money than a lot of us sober people do full time.

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0: Man, if you think your Monday morning starting off crazy, Ryan Hamilton had a pretty bad accident on a Monday, and here's what he gets compared to.
2: I was hit by a bus. It seems like a common accident because we reference it all the time. Once you've been hit by a bus, you'll begin to notice this. People say stuff like, you gotta live your life. You don't know. You might walk out of your house tomorrow. Did I make that up? I mean, it's just, it's the most easily accessible hypothetical death. There are so many ways to die. And I'm here to tell you, live your life. Because, I don't know, you might get hit by a bus. That's what happened to me. Here's one. People go, oh, I feel tired and achy. I was out so late. I feel like I got hit by a bus. Do you? I felt like that one time. It was that time that I got hit by a bus.
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ultimate gift you got maybe on Christmas or your birthday. Imagine if your mom or dad, you know, let you open the gift and said, well, now you can't have it, and then took it back. You'd be probably pretty disappointed. The 3WV Summer Cash Vault was supposed to kick off this morning. We had some website issues. And look, if I went by the book and went behind this microphone and said, okay, this hour's keyword is this for you to win $1,000, well, you would go to the 3WV.com or the 3WV app, and you wouldn't have a place to enter anything. So it'd be like opening a gift and me being like, ah, forget it. I'm just going to take it back here in the kitchen. You're not going to get it again. So we're going to get this fixed very soon and kick off the cash vault, the keywords to open to score $1,000. Also, we do know this for sure. Tawny is at the Broadcasters for Blood Drive. Just started here a few minutes ago. Schedule an appointment, help out the American Red Cross, save up to 3 lives, get some prizes. Tawny's going to have all the details for you in minutes.

0: 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First chance this week. Solve Tom's tricky question in minutes. Yeah, buddy.
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0: The summer edition of the Charlottesville Media Group Broadcasters for Blood Drive is underway. You can win some prizes just by giving the gift of life. Tawny has the details in a minute. Hey, Dan. .334-295-3460. It's been about a week since we've done this. Glad to be back. A survey shows 7 out of 10 people who own one of these have given it a nickname. This should be fun. 800-248-13WV. A survey shows 7 out of 10 people who own one of these have given it a nickname. What do you own that has a nickname? You could win Guns N' Roses tickets right now. Carter Finley Stadium in Raleigh, Thursday, July 23rd. Along with a $30 gift card to use at Albemarle Angler. About most of y'all may own this and have a nickname for it. 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
4: I'm going to go with firearm, gun.
2: You have a name for your gun?
4: Yeah, sure you do.
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5: Good morning.
2: Hey, where are you at?
5: I'm on 64.
2: So what's your answer?
5: Vehicle.
2: Ah, that's a great one. Not quite. Keep trying, man.
6: Morning.
2: Hey, buddy.
6: I will say a tractor.
2: So owning this might require some musical abilities. Or you're just letting it sit there and collect dust. 800-248-1-3WV.

0: 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Checking in with Tawny again here in just a few minutes. It's the broadcast for Blood Drive going on, summer edition. Lots of prizes up for grabs. We'll feed you. And more importantly, you're saving up to three lives in just 1 hour, helping out the American Red Cross. All the details coming up. And Bigfoot? Say what? .334-295-3460. All right, so about 7 out of 10 of us actually own these and have a nickname for it. I was thinking something a little bit more greasier with your guesses, but you rolled with...
1: Say banjo.
0: A banjo?
1: Yes.
0: You know, not exactly what I have in front of me. I have the word guitar, but banjo works. That's it. Congratulations! A banjo nickname, which do you have a banjo nickname?
1: No, I do not.
0: Okay, because I can't play guitar to save my life. Just won you Guns N' Roses tickets, by the way, for Raleigh, and that's happening on July 23rd, and a $30 Albemarle Angler gift card. Who's this and where are you from?
1: It's Mark Bray, Crozet, 3WV Rock.
0: Yeah, buddy. All right, another chance for you to score these Guns N' Roses tickets and a $30 gift card to use at Albemarle Angler tomorrow, 7:20.
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1: Let's just hypothetically say Bigfoot lives in Central Virginia or the Valley. 97.5, 3WV, and some of y'all listen and be like, there ain't no hypothetical. He does. And I'd love to hear from you at 434-295-3460. So, where in Central Virginia or the Valley would you say Bigfoot is hiding?
2: Either at your house or at Schuyler.
1: Too much damn chaos at my house. Schuyler's a good place for Bigfoot, right?
2: Oh, yeah.
1: All right.
2: And they grow good weed up there, so they probably help grow it.
1: Oh.
2: Is that or Naked Creek?
1: Thank you. 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Have a great day. 800-248-13WV. Call or text.

0: 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You say Stewart's Draft, right?
1: I've seen Bigfoot.
2: In the draft?
1: Yes.
2: How many times?
1: Countless times.
2: Countless times. Okay, what does he look like?
1: That's for me to know and you to find out.
2: Well, hold on. You can't say you've seen Bigfoot, and then that's for me to know and you to find out. What does that even mean? Oh, this is getting creepy.
1: Sorry.
2: Are you Bigfoot?
1: No.
2: Is it your lover?
1: No. Not mine.
2: Man. Where exactly in Stewart's Draft did you see him?
1: On the car. I got pictures on the phone.
2: Well, can you send it to us?
1: To you?
2: Yeah.
1: I can send one.
2: Send us one, and then we'll ask the people if this is really Bigfoot. Can we do that?
1: No.
2: Why not?
1: Some pictures are clear, some pictures aren't.
2: Okay. I understand. I get it. But we're still going to have to post it.
1: Okay.
2: Looking forward to it.
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0: 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Mind Snack.
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0: Stupid Citizen coming up in minutes here on the Big Greasy Breakfast with Morgan in the Morning, 97.5 3WV. But we're doing something a little different today. Tawny out and about. Hey, Dan, we're doing this thing where you can spend an hour of your time today to save up to three lives. Tawny, what's the latest on this awesome Broadcasters for Blood drive?
1: Well, it's not good. I mean, honestly, I it's been a minute since I heard that they had entered emergency status. The need is truly, truly great, but the incentive is pretty good too. Not only does 1 hour of your time save three lives, as you were saying, but the first 100 donors get this really cool Looney Tunes Red Cross t-shirt. I'm in love with it. Just so perfect for the 250th birthday of America. It's got fireworks and flags and Bugs Bunny and Porky Pig and Woody Woodpecker and all of them. I love it. But you also get a Fandango movie ticket. Okay, a lot of great movies coming to theaters near you. And you also get ice cream from Ben & Jerry's if you're one of the 100 donors, first 100 donors. Bojangles just came in here, dude. I'm fixing a snack on me.
0: Why you gotta be like that?
1: I'm fixing to snack on a biscuit here momentarily.
0: I'm in this room right now thinking about that, but let's be serious here. You know, if you go out there right now and you are a walk-in, walk-ins are welcome, of course. You can schedule an appointment. But blood is not manufactured, all right?
1: No.
0: It is 100% donated, and that's why we do things like this twice a year. And you're saying that we're in emergency mode, so we need you right now to give blood. You heard about all the incentives. There's a lot more, too, Tawny.
1: Yeah.
0: Throughout
1: the day.
0: Yeah.
1: So. Yeah, throughout the day, there's going to be snacks. So if you get a lunch break, come on down here and enjoy, Jimmy John's and all sorts of great. Oh, who else? Yeah, Bojangles, Domino's, Bodo's. Hello.
0: I'm going to eat
1: Jimmy
0: all
1: John's, Chick-fil-A, and a whole lot more. Torchy's Tacos. But you also have hourly prizes throughout the day. But more importantly, you know, this is the one thing we all need. It's not just accidents and whatnot. There are people on the daily that need your blood to survive. So
0: you get all the details, of course. We got a link at our Facebook, Instagram page as well, 3wv.com. You can schedule an appointment as well. Tawny doing the good work. It is Broadcasters for Blood. And again, new location, right?
1: Yes, absolutely. Albemarle Square. You can't miss it. Right next to Aldi's, between Aldi's and ACAC. And of course, you've got all the signage and balloons and whatnot. But come on in here. It really is great. The need is great. And 1 hour of your time, free breakfast, maybe a prize. Come on in.
0: We'll check in with Tawny again here in minutes. 97.5 3WV.

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0: Man, a party bus flew out of control and ran into three vehicles before crashing into a house early Saturday morning. This sounds terrible, but nobody got hurt. It also sounds like the driver had joined the party. Gary, been driving under the influence and with a revoked license. Darn it, Gary. Again, nobody was hurt. Facing a slew of charges, including DWI, reckless driving, two counts of injured real property, blah, blah, blah. And he knew he shouldn't be driving. He knew it. You know why? Because Gary was arrested back in April for DWI and cited for a hit and run, too. How was this guy hired? Listen, in Gary's world, don't hire a party bus if you don't want a party.
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2: Well, I just got the information, and this is very, very important information. They have gone into the American Red Cross. By the way, I'm Tawny, broadcasting live here at Albemarle Square between Aldi and ACAC for the summer edition of the Broadcasters for Blood Drive. And it is so very important because we always say that it's critical, come give blood, but they are actually in emergency mode now. 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Come on by and give the gift of life with 1 hour of your time. An emergency appeal today from the American Red Cross. 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

0: taking a look at sports. Five Wahoo baseball stars moving on to the professional ranks in Saturday's MLB draft. As expected, A.J. Gracia goes the earliest, ninth overall in round one to the Atlanta Braves. Eric Becker in round two to the Cincinnati Reds. Kyle Johnson in round six to Tampa Bay. Joe Torolli in round seven to San Diego. And Tyler Kappa rounds them out, going in round 14 to Miami. And your World Cup semifinals are set. Tuesday at 3 p.m., Kylian Mbappe and Les Bleus of France, fresh off defeating Morocco, will battle Lamine Yamal and La Roja of Spain after the Spanish survived another scare against the Red Devils of Belgium in the quarterfinals. Wednesday at the same time, Lionel Messi leads the Aba Celeste of Argentina against Harry Kane and England after the Three Lions dispatched the Vikings of Norway in Saturday's quarterfinal matchup.
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1: Yeah, just outside of Sand, like you're going towards Slope.
0: Uh-huh.
1: Up on the man's yard up there. He's got a Bigfoot up there, a bear, and everything else going across his yard.
0: Oh, wait a minute. So this isn't the actual Bigfoot, it's a statue. You got me all excited here.

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1: How was your vacay?
0: I want you to think about the most chaotic birthday party with kids running around you. Have you ever been there?
1: Skatetown, USA.
0: And you're overstimulated. Imagine that for 4 days. Man, you'd be going to the hotel room. There'd be like 10 kids running down the hallway, no parents. There are kids butting in line to get to the slides. I thought my 2-year-old was going to fall. Man, I never thought I'd be having a conversation like this. I don't even like the way I'm sounding right now, Becky.
1: You sound stressed. Hell out.
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97.5 3WV and the broadcasters for Blood Drive happening right now at 300 Albemarle Square between ACAC and Aldi. 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We've got all kinds of prizes up for grabs just by you giving the gift of life. 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It could win you certificates to places like Vision Barbecue and Ben & Jerry's. You can get fed from Airport Road Sheets, Bojangles, Dunkin' Donuts, just to name a few places here, Torchy's Tacos. But more importantly, the life you save today could be your own.

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14: 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It's Tawny on the J-O-B, mostly cloudy, high around 85, and we're live at Broadcasters for Blood at Albemarle Square up until 7 o'clock tonight. So roll up your sleeve, give the gift of life, help us save some lives today. And your alarm

o'clock could score you some serious rock and roll. Solve Tom's tricky question this week at 7:20 on the Big Greasy Breakfast with Morgan in the Morning. And you could win a pair of tickets to see Guns N' Roses Thursday, July 23rd at Carter Finley Stadium in Raleigh. 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

0: 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The lead single from their massive 1991 self-titled album, The Black Album. 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

0: Cloudy, low 61. Hot again tomorrow. Mostly sunny, a high of 91, but not as hot as Wednesday. Plenty of sunshine, very toasty, danger of dehydration and heat stroke, a high of 98. For SeavilleRightNow.com, this is Marshall Amert.
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Inspired by Bono's time in Ethiopia, that's where the streets have no name, U2 on 3WV. 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

0: Van Halen, Why Can't This Be Love? 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

There's Kansas, Carry On Wayward Son, the song that turned Left Overture into a monster album. It's on 3WV. And now Jimi Hendrix takes on Bob Dylan's song, lights a match to it, and gives us All Along the Watchtower.

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0: Thin Lizzy on 97.5 3WV. Tawny on the J-O-B. Boys Are Back in Town. You know, they almost didn't put that on their album, but their manager insisted it stay, and look what it did. And congratulations to Chris Kirtley at the Crutchfield Warehouse in Charlottesville, the latest winner of the BGB Vision Barbecue Saucy Spiritual Awakening. 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So follow them on Facebook at Vision BBQ Seville to keep updated. 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
2: Sunshine and a few clouds today with a thunderstorm in spots this afternoon, a high of 85. Tonight, mainly cloudy, low 61. Tomorrow, mostly sunny with a high of 91, but not as hot as Wednesday. Plenty of sunshine with toasty conditions. Danger of heat stroke and dehydration if you're outside for a while. A high temperature up to 98. 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

John Mellencamp, Crumbling Down, wrote that with longtime collaborator George Green. 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Next, Aerosmith, putting some Boston grit on the Beatles with their version of Come Together.

0: It's the boss, Bruce Springsteen, on 97.5 3WB. Born in the USA, the song everybody sings like a victory lap, even though the lyrics are carrying a whole lot more weight. 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

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That's Miss You, their disco-flavored curveball that strutted straight to number one in 1978. 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
1: 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God forbid, if something was to happen, if you had a car accident or whatever the need may be for you to have blood, now is the time to give. And to give to others, to give to yourself, and also give to yourself some more. 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And while supplies last, a limited edition Looney Tunes t-shirt. We'll feed you. We got the goods. Bojangles, Dunkin' Donuts, Bodo's Bagels, Torchy's Tacos is here, Domino's, just to name a few. 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I know we can go beyond those appointments. 3WV.com, you can make that appointment now till 7 p.m. Of course, walk-ins are welcome, too. Come on out here. Again, this is between ACAC and Aldi in Charlottesville, 300 Albemarle Square. It is Charlottesville Media Group's Broadcasters for Blood Drive till 7 p.m. Tom Morgan, your Big Greasy Breakfast, 97.5
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3: 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Here's a look at today, July 13th in rock history. Today in 1974, Elton John sat atop the album charts with Caribou, his third chart-topping album. The album featured Don't Let the Sun Go Down on Me and The Bitch Is Back. The biggest rock benefit in history took place on this day in 1985. The Live Aid concerts took place in Philadelphia and London to raise millions of dollars for starving people in Ethiopia. The Who, Paul McCartney, David Bowie, Mick Jagger, Queen, Bryan Adams, The Cars, Phil Collins, Elton John, Eric Clapton, and Bob Dylan all take part. And in 1973, Queen releases their self-titled debut album featuring Keep Yourself Alive and Liar. And that's a look at today, July 13th, in rock history.
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0: Albemarle Square on Monday, July 13th from 7 a.m. to 7 p.m. for the Broadcasters for Blood Drive. 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
3: Sunshine and a few clouds today with a thunderstorm at spots in the afternoon, a high of 85. Tonight, mainly cloudy, low 61. Warming up tomorrow, mostly sunny with a high of 91, but not as warm as Wednesday. Plenty of sunshine with toasty conditions. Watch out for dehydration and heat stroke. A high temperature up to 98. For SeavilleRightNow.com, this is Marshall Lemert.
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0: B and big happenings at Albemarle Square today with the broadcasters for Blood Event. 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
2: 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We've got your Big Greasy poll to stir things up. 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

0: Albemarle Square on Monday, July 13th from 7 a.m. to 7 p.m. for the Broadcasters for Blood Drive. 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

Inspired by Ray Bradbury's short story, there's Rocket Man from Elton John on 3WB. And now let's kick open the gates of Appetite for Destruction. 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
1: 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Congratulations, Donna Crawford of Troy. You're going to have to relinquish that crown here on Wednesday. 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
1: 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We're here at Wahoo Barbecue. 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

0: Joan Jett and the Blackhearts on 97.5 3WV. That song, you know, spent 7 weeks at number one. It made, you know, that opening riff a permanent property of rock radio, in my opinion. 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
3: 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The name you've heard before. 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

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That's Led Zeppelin, The Ocean on 97.5 3WV. And that's going to do it for me. I'll be back tomorrow with more rock and questionable commentary. 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
1: 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How are you doing today? Thank you for joining me. A lot to do today, man. It is a busy, busy day here at 3WV. We've got, like, your normal stuff. We got your idiot of the day, a smile story of the day, a chance at the 420 giveaway, which gives you a shot at a prize pack from Higher Education, Central Virginia's original high-quality smoke shop and dispensary with two locations in Zion Crossroads and Charlottesville. We've also got the Broadcasters for Blood Drive going on today. I'll give you tons of details about that, but if you haven't already made your plans to be there, please do. It's running until 7 p.m. at 300 Albemarle Square. We're going to be checking in with Uncle Paulie a little later on for that. Also, it's 3WV Cash Vault Day. 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

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Just like Chris Kirtley at the Crutchfield Warehouse in Charlottesville, who was lucky enough to be selected for lunch delivered straight to them and up to 14 of their coworkers by Morgan from the Big Greasy Breakfast from Vision Barbecue. If you've never been there before, the food's amazing. And really, you should go check them out. 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
5: Sunshine and a few clouds today with a thunderstorm in spots in the afternoon, a high of 85. Tonight, mainly cloudy, low 61. Warming up tomorrow, mostly sunny with a high of 91, but not as warm as Wednesday. Plenty of sunshine with toasty conditions. Watch out for dehydration and heat stroke. A high temperature up to 98. 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

Outfield, your love on 97.5 3WV. 28% of people believe they could score in the World Cup by converting a penalty kick, including 6% of women 65 and older. No. This is like that whatever percentage it was, 6% of people or 9% or whatever it was, that thought they stood a chance in like a fight with a grizzly bear. We are a surprisingly overconfident species.

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Calling, are we reaching? See, it keeps hanging up. And it's a man answering.

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0: Pearl Jam, alive on 97.5 3WV. A reminder that we do have the Charlottesville Media Group Broadcasters for Blood Drive going on right now till 7 p.m. at 300 Albemarle Square. You can go check it out right now. There's hourly prizes up for grabs, TV from Crutchfield, Vision Barbecue, Ben & Jerry's Ice Cream, Jiffy Lube. There's also food that's there as well. 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
2: Mainly cloudy overnight, low down to 62. Tomorrow, mostly sunny, a high of 92. Hotter still on Wednesday, plenty of sun, very toasty conditions. Stay in the shade, high of 98, if you can do that is. And Thursday, partly sunny, very hot, close to a record-breaking temperature that day, sunny, high of 92. For SevilleRightNow.com, this is Marshall Amert.
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Bachman Turner Overdrive. You ain't seen nothing yet on 97.5 3WV. Solve Tom's tricky question this week at 7:20 on the Big Greasy Breakfast with Morgan in the Morning to win a pair of tickets to see Guns N' Roses at Carter Finley Stadium in Raleigh on Thursday, July 23rd. That is coming up soon. And a $30 Albemarle Angler gift card, by the way. 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
8: 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And I really like this story because it just, you see kids taking responsibility at an early age to do for other people, you know? A 16-year-old from Florida created a hurricane preparedness program called Storm Smart after realizing schools in her area weren't teaching students how to stay safe during storms. Her name is Elise Rorrell, and she was inspired by the impact of Hurricane Irma. So she developed this program, which covers everything from putting together your own emergency kits, being storm safe, having disaster preparation, knowing where you need to go, what you need to do. They said the program is designed so that students can educate other students, because if teachers aren't doing that, and not knocking the teachers, but if that's not happening, this is a way to still get the information out there. They said it helps spread hurricane awareness and helps them gain leadership skills at the

0: same time. I just love when the kids take a look at something and realize that there's something that needs to be done, and they don't wait, they don't complain, they don't post on social media. They're just like, no, you know what? I'm going to do something. Sets a great example and, I mean, really shows you who they're going to be, I think, as they grow up. And that is your smile story of the day.
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0: You know that feeling when you've spent the day busting your tail at work or wrangling kids? Or maybe you even got to enjoy some time on the James River for the first time in a long while. But you're not quite ready to call it a wrap. After all, the sun's still hanging around, you're kind of tired, but mostly hungry. That's where Tavern on the James comes to the rescue. 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

Cherry Pie, Warrant Rocks on 97.5 3WV. Uncle Polly asked a question over on social media about, he was, said he was on 29 and he was on 29th place and he saw the Chase there, and the Chase just opened up recently, and he was wondering, because there's this giant like dumpster right out the side, and like he said a generator or something, and he was like, well, the Chase just opened up, that can't be closing already, like what the heck. And he looked and he said the Chase is open for business, but there's like this side door where they've got stuff, or I got an opening so they can take stuff out, I guess, or move stuff in. And he looked inside and he could see what looked like a newly constructed wall. And so he put the call out online, detective work here. What's happening there? Does anybody know? I have no clue, but I'm curious as well. So if you have any idea, go throw a comment over at his video. 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

0: 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Don't forget the Charlottesville Media Group's Broadcasters for Blood Drive is happening right now. We are in the home stretch. It's wrapping up at 7 p.m., but there's still time for you to get out to 300 Albemarle Square and make a huge difference. You give up an hour of your day, you could save up to three lives. Please, please, please, please, please. 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But seriously, if you can show up, please, please do. Another chance for you to give where you live. We'll be checking in with Uncle Paulie, who's going to be out at the blood drive. He may actually be there already. But the point is, we're going to be checking in with him and seeing how things are going.
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Led Zeppelin rocks on 97.5 3WV. The luxury grocery chain Erewhon. I don't know how to say it. Erewhon has started selling cups of sacred water for $12 each. They say it's not regular tap; it's water plus ice plus add-ons. What? It's a partnership with a company that makes shower heads for some reason. They don't say what actually the add-ons are. It's described as a clarified herbal tonic infused with organic jasmine tea and botanical extracts, served as a refreshing elixir poured over ice. Well, then it's not... Calling it sacred water is just misleading, then. Like, that's not what it is. It's so many other things. It says, let's see, coconut water, jasmine tea, raw honey, holy basil, anise hyssop, green cardamom, white grape juice, and coconut milk. This sounds like something I would get... Oh, I got an email. Stop making fun of Erewhon's drinks. I love them. Morgan. All right, well, apparently Morgan loves these things. So I guess he'll be enjoying his sacred water. Make sure you ask him how it is. Right now, I got some more Van Halen coming your way. Cradle Will Rock on 3WV.

The Beatles come together on 97.5 3WV. You may have heard Madonna entered a club with them with, like, she's had at least 10 number one songs and 10 number one albums, I believe is what it was. So congratulations to her. It's like her, the Beatles, Drake, and Taylor Swift are the only people to ever do that. So it's quite a club to be in, I got to tell you. Get half off popular places, stores, and restaurants with SivaLocalDeals.com.

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And if you haven't checked it out already, SeaVilleRightNow.com is a great place to stop by because there are plenty of things up there for you. First of all, I mean, they're talking about this emergency blood shortage that's going on while we're holding the Charlottesville Media Group's broadcasters for blood drive today until 7 p.m. Still time to get out there. There's information about that, really important stuff. There's also a lot of other news up there. You like UVA sports? They got you covered. Absolutely got you covered, right? If you're interested in what breaking news, they've got that there as well. I'm trying to think of anything else that you could need that wouldn't be there. But if you live in Central Virginia, they have everything you could need because they're going to handle all the breaking news, investigative reports. They're covering the weather, which is always very, very handy, especially when it gets dangerously hot or we get bad storms around here. Again, all this information is waiting for you at SeaVilleRightNow.com. And did I mention absolutely free?

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2: Mainly cloudy overnight, low down 262. Tomorrow, mostly sunny, a high of 92. Hotter still on Wednesday, plenty of sun. Very toasty conditions. Stay in the shade, high of 98, if you can do that is. And Thursday, partly sunny, very hot, close to a record-breaking temperature that day. Sunny, high of 92. For SeavilleRightNow.com, this is Marshall Amert.
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Stephen Nicks, Edge of 17 on 97.5 3WV Rocks. According to CNBC, the states with the highest quality of life scores are, let's see, it was Connecticut. No, I'm sorry, Vermont number one, Maine, New Jersey, Minnesota, and Connecticut. That was the top five. Virginia, by the way, came in seventh, so we're still very, very high on the list. So I'll take that, but I think we could do better next year. Let's make it happen, right? The places where you don't want to live, apparently, Georgia, Louisiana, Indiana, Texas, and the worst score out of all of them, Tennessee. Sorry, guys.

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Breakfast with Morgan in the Morning to win a pair of tickets to see Guns N' Roses in Carter Finley Stadium, excuse me, in Raleigh on Thursday, July 23rd, which, by the way, is 1 week from Thursday. 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

0: Living After Midnight, Judas Priest rocks on 97.5 3WV. And when you wake up in the morning, sometimes you need a little pick-me-up. And I told you, one of my daily routines now is checking our social media and checking for Tawny's daily affirmations, because they make me feel better.
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0: See, I like that. My focus on my potential, not my limitations. Don't focus on why you can't do things. Don't focus on why you can't get something done. What's holding you back? You focus on what you can do to make these things happen. What you can do to be a better you. I love this stuff. Thank you, Tawny, by the way. 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Facebook, Instagram, TikTok. 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
1: No!
0: Oh, and that means it's time for not an evil woman, but an idiot of the day. A party bus in North Carolina flew out of control and ran into three vehicles before crashing into a house early on Saturday morning. And it sounds like the driver had joined the party. The driver was 58-year-old Gary Kirsch. And police say he'd been driving while under the influence and with a revoked license. Thankfully, nobody was seriously hurt. One person was taken to the hospital with non-life-threatening injuries. Gary, though, is facing a slew of charges. DWI, reckless driving, two counts of injury to real property, and felony injury to utility wires. And yes, he knew he shouldn't have been driving. This wasn't somehow like he had his license suspended and forgot, or like wasn't aware. In April, Gary was also arrested for DWI, and just 2 weeks ago, he was cited for a hit and run. Hey, Gary. Let's do the simplest of all things and not drive any more vehicles.
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0: 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So come see me, Eric Abel, at Charlie Abel Chevrolet GMC, celebrating 50 years of automotive excellence. Just minutes from Charlottesville and Harrisonburg, under the giant American flag in historic Stanton, Virginia. CharlieAbel.com and God bless America.
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4: Mainly cloudy overnight, low down 262. Tomorrow mostly sunny, a high of 92. Hotter still on Wednesday, plenty of sun. Very toasty conditions, stay in the shade, high of 98, if you can do that is. And Thursday, partly sunny, very hot, close to a record-breaking temperature that day, sunny, high of 92. 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

0: Eric Clapton, Forever Man, rocks on 97.5 3WV. It is the Giant Sean Hood. Give it up the captain's chair and the mighty Wurlitzer. Thank you for hanging out with me tonight. I hope you had a great day. I did, as always. Hanging out with you is always a blast. And thank you to everybody who came out and helped at the Blood Drive today, the broadcasters for Blood Drive. I don't know our official numbers yet, but whatever it was, I'm sure you guys did great because you always turn up when we need you to give where you live. So thank you to everybody who was involved in that, including all of our sponsors and everybody in the Red Cross for the professional work they do. And you know what? I'll be back with you again tomorrow right here where the Giant never sleeps on 97.5
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